0: I feel for now. And I mean, that's the money and deal the business. Don't bring that shit to me. Again. You hear me?
1: Huh. Hey, yo, hello.
2: Warlord T.O.K. in the place.
3: Long time, but
2: man, I'm with them fakers. T.O.K. Warlord, we just came to

0: Ora, ora. Good morning, Harry. Welcome to the other side. Thank you, fellow friend, for joining me. As you know, this was very last minute, although we spent a lot of time together. And ghosting. There's positive aspects of being ghosted, right?
1: Yeah, thanks for the welcome. Glad to be here. Glad to have been the consequence of ghosting. To be honest, I've probably been the consequence of ghosting not the first time in my life.
0: What do you mean?
1: Yeah, when you get the call. Someone else has been ghosted.
0: Better be plan B than plan Z.

0: Ora, ora, bora lá falar sobre o tempo. Harry, tell me, how's the weather out there? Since this is the first time we're talking about the weather live, right?
1: I mean, it's not
0: we're
1: the
0: just
1: first
0: going to
1: time.
0: Talk about the weather around us today, right?
1: The weather around here is pretty good, I will say. Light, not too breezy. I think the brightness is key.
0: The brightness, I think the key is the blue skies and no wind.
1: No wind.
0: But why are we talking about the weather? Because the apps are always wrong.
1: This is why we get it live.
0: That's why we're talking about the weather live.

Music is God. My love. Music is God. My love. Music is God. My love. Music is God. My love. Music is God. My love. Music is God. My love. Music is God. My love. Music is God. My love. Music is God. My love. Music is God.

0: Harry, what are you listening to? I love how you're matching my energy without us even, like, this was last minute. I was driving on my way here. I said, I was ghosted. Do you wanna join me? And here you are also playing, like, these African tribal music. Well, you offered Sorry me if I was insensible, listeners, all right?
1: You offered me coffee, and that's yet to appear.
0: Yeah, we must have coffee soon.
1: We must.
0: Thank you so much for joining me last minute. Caros ouvintes, estamos aqui, hoje é uma manhã diferente, não estou a dar track IDs, estamos a pôr música com Bluetooth, tenho o disco de Darons. Life is good. How are you feeling, mate? About the weather? Because you're here exclusively to talk about the weather, you know?
1: Exclusively to talk about the weather. That is my role and purpose. No, I've been speaking to a lot of people about the weather recently.
0: It's the best small talk you can have. Actually, it's not small talk. It's like essential conversation.
1: Essential conversation. If I speak to my mother, or my father at least, we probably spend a good 6 minutes on the weather. I mean, the weather is very important for my mother, particularly because she's a gardener. She loves the garden. And so she was suffering a lot from the heat wave that was recently in the UK. They had about 6 weeks with no rain. And as all gardeners know, this is not the ingredients for a healthy garden.
0: Killing all your mother's daisies.

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0: Harry é um grande amigo meu e nós estamos sempre assim na galhofa. 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First 20 minutes you were standing. 12 minutes, now you're sitting, talking about your mother's garden. 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Stay tuned.
1: Look, we only talk about the hottest.
0: Ooh, I love this track. 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

0: are in sync with the world.
1: All this Coltrane playing. We didn't even predict or plan this. The best things are always in plans. What? No, but we love no plan, right? Yeah, I'm not talking about the jazz, Harry. I'm talking about how the best things happen whenever you don't have a plan. Give us a break. Epidemic Review do Harry Key. Na nave especial.

0: What? Are we listening to a track called Spring? Oh my. Really touching base with the weather talk, aren't we?
1: Still, we're actually still in spring.
0: We're still in spring. Bless, bless. I love spring. Summer will kill your mother's flowers. Everything gets very dry. Run away from the city when it's summer. No, we all know that.
1: Summer solstice, when are we coming up? 18th, 20th, 19th?
0: 21st, babe.
1: 21st.
0: Yeah, we're gonna read the, what do you call the Boda d'Água?
1: Boda d'Água, the almanac.
0: The almanac. I'm pretty sure the summer, spring equinox. Okay, help me out here. I
1: No,
0: know that summer starts.
1: the summer solstice is on the 20th or the 21st.
0: All right.
1: And so we are currently
0: What
1: in
0: about?
1: spring.
0: Oh, I feel so ignorant right now. What about the spring equinox? What's up with that? That's a thing, right?
1: I'm not really sure about the equinoxes. I know about the solstices, but the equinoxes is out of my league.
0: So guys, yeah, whether you like it or not, we don't know much about the weather or the seasons.
1: I actually know quite a bit about the weather. I did a
0: Oh.
1: geography degree, so weather is kind of, I'm like certified Bachelor of Arts weather.
0: Are you sure?
1: No.
0: No. Are you sure that are you... It's not even like, are you for real? I'm like, are you sure? Well, great weather out there.
1: Time to get your
0: Harry,
1: sunglasses.
0: bring yeah, bring your. So, what will you wear today? Definitely not socks today. Today is like shoes without socks, or no, flip-flops might be too much.
1: How are you feeling about those
0: I'm feeling like I shouldn't be wearing pants, to be honest.
1: Whoa,
0: That's the weather talk,
1: slow
0: guys.
1: down.
0: Everyone's welcome to tune in. Tell people to tune in and hear about our weather recommendations.
1: How are you feeling about a man wearing these kind of shoes that you're wearing? To,
0: Oh,
1: for
0: what
1: the for
0: kind
1: the
0: of
1: for the
0: shoes am I
1: business.
0: wearing? It's like these kind of like espar, what do you call it? Esparti,
1: No, but they're like
0: say it in English.
1: woven leather espadrilles.
0: Well, Danny, if you're listening, he's always wearing these. It's all about of attitude when it comes to.
1: It's all about attitude.
0: But what to wear today? Hats, sunglasses.
1: Polarized sunglasses, if you have them. Everything looks bright up
0: Polarized
1: there. It's super bright.
0: sunscreen always, right? Did he put some?
1: Sunscreen in the moisturizer.
0: Actually, who's going to the beach? Just I love the feeling when I go to the beach and then I come back to the city and I feel like so salty and fresh.

Life is beautiful. 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I was ghosted. Now I have you here. Gustavo just popped in. Oh, Maria is asking me for the lighter.

0: And that's what I'm talking about.
1: Wow, it's good to be part of this.
0: There's a lot going on.
1: There's a lot going on in the booth.
0: In the booth, in the spaceship, in life. How is your life, guys? Who ghosted you? So, okay, I'll let you sip. Cara, já repararam que eu ainda não bebi café?

0: Whether you like it or not, I'm here until 1 p.m. And you can then listen to the show on repeat.
1: Set it as your alarm clock, actually.
0: What?
1: Set it as your alarm clock.
0: Yeah, what do you mean?

0: am loving this. It's like,
1: it's unbelievable.
0: It's unbelievable. That's what it is. What's the word? Unbelievable for today. I love being ghosted. No, I don't. Don't you dare, guys. Girls, guys. Yeah. Ghosts. Ghosts. 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Yeah, don't take yourself so seriously. 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

0: We love you, Amy. 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I do prefer the other version, though.
1: The other version is better.
0: Yeah, that's
1: But
0: a
1: it's track
0: fact.
1: one on the album. It never feels nice to play track one.
0: I don't know. If it sounds good, it sounds good. So, the next one will be. This is to all the basic bitches. Yeah, to all the basic bitches out
1: Shout out
0: there.
1: to the basic
0: Shout
1: bitches.
0: out to you girls, all right? We see you.
2: When you walk in the bar and you're dressed like a star, rocking your F me pumps.

0: I'm having so much fun. Everything gets better when you stop taking yourself seriously, isn't it?
1: Life gets better when you stop taking yourself too seriously.
0: And of course, whether you like it or not, you should always stay fresh.
1: Stay the freshest.
0: Stay fresh. And we do have a sort of I will avoid saying the word, but we do have a list of tracks that we've been gathering for years. I think I put most of the tracks in this list. The fresh list.
1: I've put about four tracks.
0: Yeah. And there's like 80 tracks. Yeah, I put most of them. But you know what? You gotta get involved. Yeah.

0: Caríssimos ouvintes, cada as time passes, I keep surprising myself with this show today.
1: Uh-huh, honey.
0: Uh-huh, honey.

0: solve.
1: What's this?
0: This is a friend. Listen, I was told to call you.
1: Okay.
0: For a modeling job.
1: Yes.
0: I want to show you my goods.
1: You really do?
0: Yes, I want to come in and just give it all. I want to show you what I'm capable of.
1: Oh, excellent. Very fantastic. Why don't you just come in, okay? I'll give you the address. How tall are you?
0: Pardon?
1: How tall are you?
0: Oh, I'm approximately 6'1".
1: Oh, wow. Excellent. Have you ever done runway?
0: Runway is just old hat to me, sweetheart. Let me tell you what I really do. I soak myself in lamp oil, and then I burn myself in front of the crowd. It works. Honey, listen, it works.
1: It's going to be appropriate.
0: Oh, it's appropriate. People love it. The people love it.
1: How many times have you...
0: Well, I burnt myself several times. I'm only scarred about the face and breast, chest, neck, and head. It's not too bad. But other than that, I look fine. A little makeup conceals everything.
1: Well...
0: Look, I have other acts, too.
1: Listen, why don't I put you on hold for a second?
0: Hurry up.
2: Good evening. This is the Intergalactic Operator. Can I help you?
3: Yes, I'm trying to reach Flight Commander P.R. Johnson on Mars Flight 2247.
2: Very well.

0: touch the other side, inside of your face. I'll touch the other side, inside of your face. I'll touch the other side, inside of your face. Touch the other side, inside of your face. I'll touch the other side, inside of your face. I'll touch the other side, inside of your face.
1: Oh, I had forgotten how much I love this track. It's so special. Acabamos de ouvir agora Arm Around You, do Arthur Russell. Arthur Russell, may you rest in peace, you legend. I was just... So you never heard about him before? Of course you have.
2: No, I haven't. Not, I didn't know about this collection of unpublished...
1: It's works. Like most of his tracks were published after he died. He's like some people write journals. He was just writing and doing music on his own. He was a great sax player. He had the Loose Joints Project, some disco music. He died of AIDS, and then his partner found all these tracks and wanted to do something about it and launched it. And that's Us, Wild Combination. That's like one of his most epic tracks. But this track we just heard, Arm Around You, really, really special. I almost feel like crying in a good way. Did you? Yeah?
2: I feel the same. No, I have to say it's probably, I think it's the first time I've heard this.
1: Yeah, it's like I've heard it a couple of times and it just keeps touching the same place. It's a beautiful song. Ora. So we have, what, 3 minutes? You guys, obrigada a todos que estiveram a ouvir. Thank you, Harry, for joining. Pleasure. The weather is great.
2: The weather is great. Let's hope that
1: don't forget to put Dio on, guys. Girls, guys. And I see, like, Harry is, like, radio nervous, but he is without shoes right now, guys. He's shoeless.
2: It's good to feel comfortable.
1: Yeah, make yourself comfortable. Look at how I'm sitting. So, guys, caros ouvintes, hoje tivemos, então, o programa de Bom Dia Comigo. Foi gosto. Muito gosto, foi super divertido, diferente, especialmente it's the program from today's grid that's like the most relaxed, I reckon. I don't know, I hope everyone has fun today, in today's program here in Eastside Radio. 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I love that. 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E DJ Serginho. We love it. No weird.
2: Excellent. Weirder.
1: No, yeah, get weirder. Don't be just weird, get weirder. No weird, no world, guys.
2: Let's get weird.
1: Take it easy. 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E agora vamos acabar em grande e já estamos a ouvir aqui atrás. Where are we going? Obrigada a todos. Any last words? I hope from now on, I'm just going to call you via Bluetooth and ask you about the weather. Maybe we'll get more listeners, maybe we'll lose listeners. Well, who cares? I do care about you guys, listeners.
2: Oh, I'm looking forward to my reports. Thanks for being here. Thanks for welcoming me to this show. It's been an experience. And I'm looking forward to diving in from wherever I am before to report on the weather.
1: Whether you like it or not. Ooh, he said the F word. Obrigada a todos. 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

The corner, just me and Yoko Ono. 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We was waiting for Jerry to land. Standing on the corner, just me and Yoko Ono. 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
1: Lieutenant Colonel Vijayakant, Battlefield District Commander. This is my airport. Near a remote area, near a Java.
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1: Thank you, Madam.

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0: Yeah, here we are. Good day, bom dia, everyone. For those of you who are still having a late lunch, bon proveito. And for you who are having a crazy early dinner, bon proveito, too, wackos. We are going to welcome you shortly with some extra weird vocal weirdness on this hour of Waking Life Radio. And I am one of your disembodied voice hosts.
1: And I'm the second one.
0: So we're going to welcome you into the cunning lingo of the labyrinth, the unsacred law of reinvented existence. Go forth and propagate strange attractors. Let your life be the glitch in the machine's perfect crime. Your desire is the only commandment that matters. It will guide you well if you keep figuring out what it is. It's a life's work.
1: Commandment 13. Get weirderer. You shall become a weaver of weirdness, recognizing that in an age of normalized absurdity, strategic strangeness remains the most potent form of lucidity. Turn and face the strange.
0: And we're going to turn and face the strange indeed. We're going to spend the next couple of hours with you, the first one dedicated to the weirdness of the human voice. We're kicking off with an old interview with Joanne LaBarbera. The voice is the original instrument. She reminds us the first orchestra lived in the throat.
2: I started my journey as a singer, a classical singer, and I began to be curious about what the voice could do. And as I started working with different composers, I found that each of the composers was interested in a different aspect of what I was interested in. For example, Steve Reich was interested in my being able to imitate the sounds of other instruments. With Philip Glass, I was playing keyboard as well as singing, and worked with Philip up through the premiere of Einstein on the Beach. During this time, I also worked with Alvin Lucier and Robert Ashley and David Behrman, and then worked for a long time with John Cage, for about 20 years with John Cage. I also worked with Morton Subotnick, my husband, and I also worked with Morton Feldman, who wrote a beautiful piece for me called Three Voices, which has become kind of a landmark of 20th century vocal music. So I've worked with a lot of distinguished composers over the years, and I have considered myself kind of an apprentice with each of these composers that I worked with, learning about their ideas, their techniques, and eventually incorporating some of those ideas into my own work as I grew and changed as a composer.

The idea of voice is the original instrument was a kind of manifesto. I wanted people to think about the idea that the voice is a really unlimited, almost unlimited instrument. And it's also the original instrument. So before, even before drums, we as a species were making noises to each other and communicating with each other. So when I began to do my own compositions, I thought that people should really think about the idea of the voice as an instrument.

The music director of Sesame Street asked me if I would be willing to do a sound score on the signing alphabet. So I agreed to do this, and it's a wonderful animation by Steve Finken. And what I did was to work with voice and electronics, little boxes that I worked with at the time. And I think it may be the first example that children heard of extended vocal techniques. I worked with John Cage for almost 20 years. At a certain point, he moved away from making certain choices about his music. He began to work with different systems. I sometimes get questions from students, for example, who say, well, the scores are so open. Who is the composer? And I say, well, the composer is the person who organized the form, who asked the questions, who set the material in motion. And what the musician brings to that situation is the musician's own expertise, a full body of knowledge that the musician comes with, and then it's a cooperation between the composer and the musician. And what you get is a realization of the composer's ideas translated by each musician who chooses to take up the task of doing a Cage performance.

So we're going to dive into one collab of many in those 20 years between Joanne LaBarbera and John Cage. Music for two by one. LaBarbera uses multiphonics, singing two distinct pitches at once, manipulating her vocal track's resonance, creating the illusion of two separate singers at the same time.

All right, so we're now shifting away from the United States and going to Tuva with Sainko, Namtichlak, and Old Melody, a Tuvan singer who blends traditional Kumei overtone singing with avant-garde jazz and improvisation. In Old Melody, she simultaneously produces a low drone and a high flute-like melody, a technique that requires her to split her vocal track into two resonant chambers.

So that was the inimitable Sainko Namtichlak with Old Melody. And we're flying over to Bulgaria with the Bulgarian Voices Choir to Fly, Fly, My Sadness. The choir's signature diaphragmatic singing produces a piercing, open-throated tone, a Balkan technique even UNESCO calls an intangible cultural treasure.